Till hederlighet slips on my nerve. Everywhere I go, it follows me.

stay today, because when the end comes, all that will be left is us. Is us. We are suffering for our stay today, because when the end comes, all that will be left is us.

straightest path could lead a stroll through a minefield. Elementary guessing where the dangers that be concealed. Take a pick and pick a plight. Toe the line and with you back a heel.

self-destruction forming cracks to stop the presence of paper. Quantitative nature, we ain't fading for a greater truth. Qualitative distractions, all we need is more proof. Like a chicken pexicle.

railroad tracks into the class in search of his scraps at night. Okay. Punch cards fed into wall-sized beautiful computer tubes that light. Okay. Freaking phones want to see what the possibilities of the tech ignite. Okay. Perfect picture of a blue box in the round with a squad talker type. Okay. Captain Crunch and a whistle. Stop your phone call for you say goodnight. Okay. Bombs dropped on Vietnam in a sense lost, but they still want your fight. Okay. Big afro and a dance floor with a disco and a jeans real tight. Okay. Hack mixer and a turntable plug straight into the streetlight. Okay. Break beats got break dancers breaking phones breaking out every time they play. Breakthrough breaking the thing will make Joe's don't matter what they try to say. They can take everything, you'll take it back by breaking it, so it's hype your way. Got them on their knees thinking about when they first said damn kids there, all they're like, okay. I swear.

0: direction when the top blue and the sky lit a bright, okay. Sick as fuck of the lost jobs and the lost cause is causing a fight, okay. Slick as fuck of Valdez hit a rock and the crew made a co-sign the crew to take. Pull some tricks, money shift, but they wasn't ready for the double dip that would fly their way. Fuel exhaust from the lift off, set a switch off, and they all saw the light and flame. One more chance for the man with the best plan to get the money back and to keep them safe. Ain't no peace in the streets, people fiend for release from a new kind of cheap cocaine. Contraband, Nicaragua, and Iran in a handshake for the CIA. Lady on the TV saying just say no, like everything will be okay. NYC said a wolf pack full of black boys had to be guilty of rape. But guess who's slipping into the system, ripping them to the ground with the beat they make?
1: That's what happened, crunch all

cat muscle get a lipo. I got a minute, sculpt the hater in Kaleido. I can pop you like a bean. I can chew the whole stalk. Isolated and serene. Conversation gnawed off. I can dance, but I can do my thing. Make the camera do a moonwalk. With the pack, he Huey P. Pop like and drop it like she working at the post office. I am who they say I am. Real bad man, use a trap cat piss in the Afghan. 300 Molly Cassidy's he Gap Band. Got a nigga tweaking like technology. 10 years ago, man, I wouldn't think. Summer year round. King dream fulfilling privacy. Pints of blood, sweat, and tears took a whole lot from me. I can feel it.

cut the high frequency, remove the sibilance. I do the most with the littlest. Forever, my motion is limitless. I was just diving off the boat, I'm in Switzerland. Melt the product in a bowl with a distillate. They couldn't pay me to apprentice you. Suckers. I lift off, smack the plate above the rim, you ate a tennis shoe. Cutting records like the renters do. Give me the signal, I go up like the antennas do. Going up off the grid below the radar detectors. Splash the canvas, let the paint display the textures. Host a private showcase for the investors. Everything that gets left on the plate are the extras. Here, take this knife. Right now I'm cutting, I'm a laceration. Vocabulary, use words to make a fashion statement. Face covered, I'm a master sailor. Wait till the wind is blowing swift and then I cast a sailing. Jacket big enough to wrap a whaling.

0: area.
1: Your call has been forwarded to an automatic voice message system. At the tone, please record your message. When you have finished recording, you may hang up or press 1 for more options.
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0: Police need your help in tracking down a suspect in a bank robbery this morning on the city's north side. According to police, the suspect walked into the bank about 9 this morning, went straight to one of the tellers, handed over a note that said, put money in bag.
1: Pouring up drink, Now I rob me a bank, Fucking on fire, That bitch that you ain't, Whipping up far, Driving like a tank, Pouring up drink, Had to rob me a bank,

You cast your good on the waters of life. And you, yes, youth, through the law of attraction, 'cause it does apply, so you reap

anathemas that once was your best friend, motherless children and temperate widows, the wild, the useless, the dead, the untamed.

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Goody, goody, goody, goody.

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